0: If you don't get your meat, you can't have any pudding. How can you have any pudding if you don't get your meat?
1: You.
0: If you don't get your meat.
1: Yes.
0: Can't
1: you behind the bench,
0: can you have any pudding?
1: Stand still, laddie.
2: Todas las que más te gustan están aquí. Radio Girasol, el poder de la música. Esto es Girasol Urbano.